don't know if I gotta layer this one. Am I even recording shit right now? Oh, that could be a disaster. I'm gonna take it anyways, though. Yeah, Blue Chanel.

0: broke a leg, call the ambulance.
1: Emergency.
0: She broke a leg, call the ambulance.
1: Emergency.
0: She broke a leg, call the ambulance.
1: Emergency.
0: She broke a leg, call the ambulance.
1: Emergency.
0: She broke a leg, call the ambulance.
1: Emergency.
0: She broke a leg, call the ambulance.
1: Emergency.
0: She broke a leg, call the ambulance. 911.
1: Emergency.